most is when it comes to life. To be this man's wife, you got to be well educated on the subject of fights. I mean the prevention of, in other words, it's R.E.M. meaning of this thing called love. Are you up on this? It's something you can get up on.

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Remember before, when we cared about things like, who was the tallest? 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

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Just repetitive. And the color is really bad. And the themes are just infantile. And you always get what you want. And that's just not the way.

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I turned a corner in Soho today and someone looked right at me and said, oh no, another Laurie Anderson clone. And I said, look at me, look at me, look at me, look at me, look at me, look at me, look at me, look at me, look at me, look at me. Look at me.

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Rock nonstop. When you're talking to

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I'm a man of bad habits. I seen you walking down the street with another girl. Oh man, I had to have it. I know it gets you in your brain. Sometimes it dribbles and it pulls in your vein.

4th of July, touching herself to the stars in the sky. The stars in the sky made her blind, hey, what a riot. And father's father called him big man when he missed. It's that 50s kind of shit that trickles down to the kids. So we tried to give him peace and chance, but didn't know what it is. And now we're patiently awaiting for some light to come in, to shake the living hell out of what we became. We're frightened of the old and we're tired of the young. Guess the one trick pony's got us singing along. Hey Joe. 1, 2, 1, 2, 3, 4. Some thoughts about the Ken Burns Vietnam doc. From Pete hunting in the Delta to the last one to drop. To my father and his friends at the Ho Chi Minh Trail gift shop.

plant some seeds. And yeah, they're patiently awaiting for some light to come in to shake the living hell out of what it became. Frightened of the state, but too tired to run. Guess he's one trick pony.